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13: A frost advisory is in effect, clearing with fog patches developing overnight and the risk of frost with a low of 5 degrees. Sunny early tomorrow morning, then a mix of sun and cloud, a good chance of showers late in the morning and in the afternoon. Fog patches dissipating in the morning with a high of 20. Clearing up on Wednesday with a high of 26. 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

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We want to know what's on your mind. 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
5: A frost advisory is in effect, clearing with fog patches developing overnight and the risk of frost with a low of 5 degrees. Sunny early tomorrow morning, then a mix of sun and cloud, a good chance of showers late in the morning and in the afternoon. Fog patches dissipating in the morning with a high of 20. Clearing up on Wednesday with a high of 26. 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
5: A frost advisory is in effect, clearing with fog patches developing overnight and the risk of frost with a low of 5 degrees. Sunny early tomorrow morning, then a mix of sun and cloud, a good chance of showers late in the morning and in the afternoon. Fog patches dissipating in the morning with a high of 20. Clearing up on Wednesday with a high of 26. For local and regional information and events, visit bigfm.ca.
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And, I mean, obviously they deserve it.

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In what sick, twisted reality is paying $550,000 for a mold-infested fixer-upper with a cracked foundation considered a good investment? 866-569-4283. I was blown.

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0: 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We want to hear it. 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

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That's why we've got the same birthmark down there that you do. 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

What's the weirdest thing you've ever found in someone else's house while snooping around? You've done it, liar. And you know about that secret room. 866-569-4283. 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

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Facebook, Instagram, not quite ready for TikTok. But somewhere we have a Grindr account.

Do you ever go down that conspiracy theory rabbit hole? Is Michael Jackson, Jeffrey Epstein, Elvis really alive? 866-569-4283. A lot of people have Googled if Derek Scott is.

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1: Good morning at 6 o'clock. I'm Derek Scott. Here's what's going on. The first Canadian Investment Summit continues today in Toronto. Yesterday, Bell Canada announced it's quadrupling the size of its data center project in Saskatchewan. When it's done, it'll be the largest data center project in Canada. PM Carney says the project represents more than $50 billion in investment and could create up to 500 permanent jobs. Doug Ford also has put 15 major projects in front of international investors, covering everything from energy and critical minerals to AI and manufacturing. Inflation stayed steady in August as Canada says gas prices were almost 23% higher compared to 1 year ago. If you take gas out of the numbers, inflation was 2.4%. That's also the inflation rate in Ontario. Grocery prices were up 2.8% compared to last year. And if you're wondering why the grocery bill still feels so painful, food prices are now 29% higher compared to when they were back in August of 2021. In Castleman, council has voted down a proposal to look at incentives for recruiting and keeping more French-speaking doctors. The vote was 3-2. Outgoing Mayor Geneviève Lajoie wanted the town to look into programs that could help attract doctors, saying some Francophone residents, especially seniors, have to travel to get medical care in French. But councillors had concerns about the possible cost and how long it would take. Maison Interlude is continuing its 2026 fundraising campaign with the goal of raising $150,000. The money helps keep free and confidential services available to women and children affected by violence across Prescott-Russell SDG. There's a benefit concert coming up September 26th, the Interlude Gala November 26th, and there's also an annual draw including a $3,000 travel voucher. And don't forget the Rockland Rib Fest and Puts In, presented by Big FM, is back this coming weekend at Bergeron Garden Center. Three award-winning ribbers, Puts In, live music, a beer garden, a kid zone, and a market village will all make up the event. Admission is free. It runs Friday, noon till 9, Saturday, 11 till 9, and Sunday from 11 till 7. In big sports, the Tigers beat the Jays in a close one, 6-5. Football action, the Chiefs over the Broncos, 31-10. Big weather, mainly sunny to start, increasing cloudiness later on this morning. Then a 60% chance of afternoon showers, today's high at 20. Cloudy tonight, a small chance of showers, a low near 15. Sun cloud mix tomorrow, 26, with the humid X 31. On Thursday, sun with cloud, the high at 24. Right now it's 9, and now you're up to date.
2: Good morning. Look, sorry about this. Somehow, despite our best efforts, Derek Scott is back on the radio. Welcome to the Big Breakfast on Big FM.

Hot girls in love, lover boy, welcome into the Big Breakfast. It's Derek with you at 6:07. Mainly cloudy to begin the day. Clouds late this morning, then maybe some afternoon showers. Today's high at 20. Good morning, it's 9 with the weekend. Can't feel my face on Big FM playing whatever.

0: 15 after 7, Sagas on the loose on 92.5 Big FM, 107.7 Big FM. It's the Big Breakfast. Hey there, friend. Derek with you. Sunshine to begin the day. Couple of clouds mid-morning, and then a good chance of afternoon showers 20 later on. 9 degrees. What exactly is so entertaining about watching celebrities dance? 21 years later, I still do not get it. And they're doing dances that nobody does anymore. The cha-cha, the foxtrot. When was the last time you walked into a bar or went to a wedding and someone said, "Clear the floor, I'm about to destroy it with the foxtrot"? No one. It's celebrities, ballroom dancing, and sequence. And somehow this has survived 21 years. Dancing with the Stars premieres tonight. I still don't get it. I never will.
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2: Good morning. It's a clear drive on the Queensway and Highway 416. Highway 174 is in good shape, and we're doing well on our bridges and city streets. 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And that's the latest traffic. I'm Antonia Oltabonte.
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Good morning, 6:30, driving into work with Big FM, playing a whatever. Some afternoon showers on the way. Good morning, it's 9 with snow. 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

0: In Access New Sensation on Big FM, 100% locally owned and operated. Stories that we're following this morning: inflation held steady in August with gas prices up 23% from a year ago, while groceries up 3%. Castleman Council has voted down a proposal to explore incentives for recruiting and keeping more French-speaking doctors. Maison Interlude is aiming to raise $100,000 this year to keep its free confidential services going for women and children affected by violence. Sunshine to begin the day, some clouds later on this morning, maybe an afternoon shower. Today's high around 20. 9 degrees right now. Emmy Awards were on last night. Nope, I didn't watch them either. You know, I must be completely out of the loop. I looked at the list of some of the winners. Absolutely no clue. So either I'm out of the loop, or maybe it's because I have a life and don't spend my entire life watching TV. Few good things from the awards last night that I saw in my feeds this morning. Michael J. Fox receiving the Bob Hope Humanitarian Award. Very well deserved. And The Late Show with Stephen Colbert won Variety Series of the Year. Very deserving as well.
1: I want to thank so many people in this room. Over the last 21 years, I've interviewed at least 1,000 of you. Thank you for coming on to talk to this idiot. I want you to know that you were the perfect guest. This segment went great, and I'm sorry I forgot to play your clip. But of course, there can only be one favorite guest, and that is my wife, Evie McGee. Thank you, darling. Thank you for being my only crew and my only guest during COVID, my only audience, and the only audience I really care about. Yours is the laugh that I want for the rest of my life. I love you.
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2: It looks like we're now dealing with a crash just at Island Park Drive by Keechee Zibi Meekan's intersection, and I'm seeing some volume. The Queensway eastbound also slows now from Highway 416 to about Greenbank. Westbound is all clear, and I'm not seeing any major problems with Highway 416. Fall's biggest deals are at Healthy Planet, September 17th to 20th. 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From here, life looks good. And that's the latest traffic. I'm Antonia Altabonte.
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So who is your lover then? Fess up. We want to know. Although it's too late. Michael Jackson's Billie Jean on Big FM, promoting whatever, including our friends, Knox Presbyterian Church in Vantlick Hill. They're hosting a roast beef dinner coming up Friday, October 2nd, 5 till 7. 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

0: Heat of the Night, Brian Adams on Big FM playing Whatever. Good morning, it's 6:52. Hopefully your morning's going fine. Sunshine this morning, clouds by mid-morning, possibly some afternoon showers, 20 the high, 8 degrees now.
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0: occasion so he gets her name tattooed on his penis. He comes home to show her. She looks at it and says, "That's great, sweetie, but what is WY? He tells her to rub it. She does, and she sees that it actually reads Wendy. When they arrive at Montego Bay, the couple are walking along a nude beach. Boyfriend notices a black guy with WY on his penis. He asks the man if he also has a girlfriend named Wendy. The guy laughs and says, "Nah, man. Mine says, welcome to Jamaica. Have a nice day."
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2: On the Queensway eastbound, expect delays now from Moody to Parkdale. Westbound is still looking good, and we still have a crash at Island Park Drive, and the QGZB Mecan is slowing things down over the Champlain Bridge. Highway 174 westbound also has volume now through Jean d'Arc Boulevard. Other than that, I'm not seeing any other major problems. Start your vacation when you step on your Porter plane and fly nonstop from Ottawa to Mexico, the Caribbean, and Costa Rica. 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And that's the latest traffic on Antonia Altabonte.
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0: 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Ooh, I gotta have faith. 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
2: 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It's worth the drive. Good morning at 7 o'clock. I'm Derek Scott. Here's what's going on. The first Canadian Investment Summit continues today in Toronto. Yesterday, Bell Canada announced it's quadrupling the size of its data center project in Saskatchewan. When it's done, it'll be the largest data center project in Canada. PM Carney says the project represents more than $50 billion in investment and could create up to 500 permanent jobs. Doug Ford also has put 15 major projects in front of international investors, covering everything from energy and critical minerals to AI and manufacturing. Inflation stayed steady in August as Canada says gas prices were almost 23% higher compared to 1 year ago. If you take gas out of the numbers, inflation was 2.4%. That's also the inflation rate in Ontario. Grocery prices were up 2.8% compared to last year. And if you're wondering why the grocery bill still feels so painful, food prices are now 29% higher compared to when they were back in August of 2021. In Castleman, council has voted down a proposal to look at incentives for recruiting and keeping more French-speaking doctors. The vote was 3-2. Outgoing Mayor Geneviève Lajoie wanted the town to look into programs that could help attract doctors, saying some Francophone residents, especially seniors, have to travel to get medical care in French. But councillors had concerns about the possible cost and how long it would take. Maison Interlude is continuing its 2026 fundraising campaign with the goal of raising $150,000. The money helps keep free and confidential services available to women and children affected by violence across Prescott Russell SDG. There's a benefit concert coming up September 26th, the Interlude Gala November 26th, and there's also an annual draw, including a $3,000 travel voucher. And don't forget, the Rockland Rib Fest Dan puts in, presented by Big FM, is back this coming weekend at Bergeron Garden Center. Three award-winning ribbers puts in, live music, a beer garden, a kid zone, and a market village will all make up the event. Admission is free. It runs Friday, noon till 9, Saturday, 11 till 9, and Sunday from 11 till 7. In big sports, the Tigers beat the Jays in a close one, 6-5. Football action, the Chiefs over the Broncos, 31-10. Big weather, mainly sunny to start, increasing cloudiness later on this morning. Then a 60% chance of afternoon showers, today's high at 20. Cloudy tonight, a small chance of showers, a low near 15. Sun cloud mix tomorrow, 26, with the humid X 31. On Thursday, sun with cloud, the high at 24. Right now it's 9, and now you're up to date.
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0: 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Hey, do you think at the beginning of the school year, when it comes to kids, say, in grades 1 to 3, that women become a little naggy? You know what? To me, this guy completely nails it.
1: Take off that outfit. I didn't buy that for you to wear. It's for school.
2: How do the shoes fit? Well, come here. Let me touch your toes. No, there's room to grow. They're not too big. You're going to grow into them. Put that back. That's not for snacks at home. That's for your lunches.

0: Brother Down and Sam Roberts on Big FM playing Whatever. Sun with cloud, maybe some afternoon showers, 20 across the region. 9 degrees for those that love to order McDonald's. Coming soon, you may hear this in your house from your kids. Hey, the drone is here. The company has launched a drone delivery service that can deliver orders, they say, in about 10 minutes. Now, the first flight carried a Big Mac meal from a restaurant to a skate park in China. Now, each drone can carry just over 5 pounds of food, which McDonald's says covers most combination of burgers, sides, and drinks. And yes, there is a plan to launch these drones in North America. So just think, soon the Karens and Chads of the world will be able to argue with the drone. I specifically said extra ketchup. Turn on your camera. I want to speak to the manager immediately.
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2: On the Queensway eastbound, expect delays now from Moody to Parkdale. Westbound is still looking good, and we still have a crash at Island Park Drive, and the QGZB Mecan is slowing things down over the Champlain Bridge. Highway 174 westbound also has volume now through Jean d'Arc Boulevard. Other than that, I'm not seeing any other major problems. Start your vacation when you step on your Porter plane and fly nonstop from Ottawa to Mexico, the Caribbean, and Costa Rica. Book now at flyporter.com and actually enjoy economy. And that's the latest traffic on Antonia Altabonte.
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1: Got an ATV, a side-by-side? 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Registration, 9 in the morning. 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

0: 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We know local, promote talk local like no one else. Some of the stories we're following this morning: Castleman Council has voted down a proposal to explore incentives for recruiting and keeping more French-speaking doctors. Maison Interlude is aiming to raise $100,000 this year to keep its free confidential services going for women and children affected by violence. Mainly sunny, then some clouds by mid-morning, a 60% chance of afternoon showers. Today's high around 20. Good morning, it's 9 degrees. Our pal Nick Oda from Jenga Technology Solutions will drop by around 8:15 to talk tech. We do it every week. A few weeks ago, we were chatting about ChatGPT and AI. And for those that are worried that ChatGPT AI is going to take over jobs, relax. The first thing that AI really needs to do is work on its spelling.
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2: How many E's is that?
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0: No.
2: No, it's 4.
1: 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S-E-V-E-N-T-E-E-N. Those are 3 E's.
0: Nope.
2: You said 4 E's. 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
2: 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It's actually 4.
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4: On the Queens Point eastbound, we're stop and go from Moody to about Parkdale. Westbound slows from Hunt Club to Nicholas. Highway 174 westbound, the usual delays are still building through Jean d'Arc Boulevard. And you will find volume over our bridges heading in towards Ottawa. Other than that, I'm not seeing any major problems on city streets. 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And that's the latest traffic. I'm Antonia Altabonte.
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0: Bare Naked Ladies, it's Brian Wilson on Big FM 751-20 today. Enjoy the sun with cloud. Could get some rain later on this afternoon. 8 degrees, Nick Oda from Jenga Technology Solutions in around 8:15, talking tech. Also, more tech talk on the way after 8. There is a reason why your iPhone could be running a little hotter this week. I'll let you know why coming up after 8.
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2: On the Queensway eastbound, you will just find the usual stop and go from Moody to about Bronson. West

0: Fan slows from Hunt Club to Nicholas. Highway 460 northbound has construction-related delays through Roger Stevens Drive. And I'm not seeing any other major problems right now. City streets are still looking good. We're just filling in. September 19th and 20th, downtown Oshawa transforms. 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And that's the latest traffic. I'm Antonia Altabonte.
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2: Good morning, just after 8 o'clock. I'm Derek Scott. Here's what's going on. The first Canadian Investment Summit continues today in Toronto. Yesterday, Bell Canada announced it's quadrupling the size of its data center project in Saskatchewan. When it's done, it'll be the largest data center project in Canada. PM Carney says the project represents more than $50 billion in investment and could create up to 500 permanent jobs. Doug Ford also has put 15 major projects in front of international investors, covering everything from energy and critical minerals to AI and manufacturing. Inflation stayed steady in August as Canada says gas prices were almost 23% higher compared to 1 year ago. If you take gas out of the numbers, inflation was 2.4%. That's also the inflation rate in Ontario. Grocery prices were up 2.8% compared to last year. And if you're wondering why the grocery bill still feels so painful, food prices are now 29% higher compared to when they were back in August of 2021. In Castleman, Council has voted down a proposal to look at incentives for recruiting and keeping more French-speaking doctors. The vote was 3-2. Outgoing Mayor Geneviève Lajoie wanted the town to look into programs that could help attract doctors, saying some Francophone residents, especially seniors, have to travel to get medical care in French. But councillors had concerns about the possible cost and how long it would take. Maison Interlude is continuing its 2026 fundraising campaign with the goal of raising $150,000. The money helps keep free and confidential services available to women and children affected by violence across Prescott Russell SDG. There's a benefit concert coming up September 26th, the Interlude Gala November 26th, and there's also an annual draw, including a $3,000 travel voucher. And don't forget, the Rockland Ribfest and Puts In, presented by Big FM, is back this coming weekend at Bergeron Garden Center. Three award-winning ribbers, Puts In, live music, a beer garden, a kid zone, and a market village will all make up the event. Admission is free. It runs Friday, noon till 9, Saturday, 11 till 9, and Sunday from 11 till 7. In big sports, the Tigers beat the Jays in a close one, 6-5. Football action, the Chiefs over the Broncos, 31-10. Big weather, mainly sunny to start, increasing cloudiness later on this morning, then a 60% chance of afternoon showers, today's high at 20. Cloudy tonight, a small chance of showers, a low near 15. Sun cloud mix tomorrow, 26, with the humid X 31. On Thursday, sun with cloud, the high at 24. Right now, it's 9, and now you're up to date.
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2: Ever feel like life gets so busy you kind of forget to listen to your body? Well, that's what this one's all about. One of the writers had a bunch of random lines written down. Eventually, it connected into a song. Song also reflects the band's own growing tension behind the scenes. An all-girl group. How on earth could there be tension amongst a bunch of women? That's unheard of. It's the story behind Head Over Heels. 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

0: Kind of ironic, Belinda Carlisle, Heaven is a Place on Earth, and the story behind the whatever, her former band, the Go-Go's, and Head Over Heels on Big FM playing Whatever. 8:17, hopefully your morning's going fine as sun cloud mix across the region today. Possibly some off and on showers with Lauren and big afternoons. Coming up after 3:20, the high. 9 degrees right now. Good morning.
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0: Nick is back. We're all set to talk tech. At least I hope you are, Nick. I know I am.
3: I definitely am. Good morning, Derek. How are you?
0: I'm excellent. So the AI boom is creating demand for computer chips, memory, data center equipment, and beyond. Quick question for you. Could AI actually make your next computer, your phone, or other electronic devices more expensive in the long run?
3: Yes, 100%. And unfortunately, we've already been impacted. We see it within my company and our clients and purchasing hardware and components, but even just in the general market as well, in the consumer market. The Gartner forecast for the PC prices those numbers are already out, and we're seeing 17% higher in August in this month, 2026 this year, compared to 2025. So that's a significant increase, one of the largest we've seen. And even smartphones are about 13% higher at this time than last year. And the biggest attribution to that, the huge part, is because of what's called DRAM and SSD pricing. So essentially, the components used to make memory and storage has gone up exponentially and will continue to rise. So the expected numbers are about 130% by the end of this year versus 2025. So we're looking at major increases in the next few months. Even our providers and distributors have sent out multiple emails warning us. It's gotten to the point even where, like, for example, quotes that we'd have with huge vendors like HP, Lenovo, Dell, quotes would be good for 30 days. They've dropped that down to like 7 days because of the increases just being very sporadic and insane, really. I mean, it's not going to be very affordable to buy computers. It's crazy.
0: Not only computers, but I imagine smartphones, anything technology-wise, right?
3: Yeah, exactly. Anything that has a chip inside with storage, with RAM, anything like that. Essentially, that's a lot of devices these days, right? Anything that requires one of these chips. The reason is because the AI boom requires more data centers. We know, we've heard it on the news, they're trying to build more data centers everywhere. And within those data centers, you need to populate it with servers. And those servers require storage. They require CPUs and RAM and all these components. So all these large vendors, these data centers, they're buying everything up direct from manufacturers and vendors. So it's really having an impact on the secondary markets for sure. We need to be careful and keep an eye on that. Even GPUs, so graphics cards, things like that for gamers, I'm sure they're already feeling it. Graphics cards, like for example, the RTX 5080 was $1,000 US last year, is now selling for $1,500 US this year. So massive increases across the board. So definitely if you need a computer, you need a new cell phone, this is the time to buy. Don't wait too late. If you're thinking about buying some electronic device for Christmas, maybe think ahead, might be a good time.
0: Every Tuesday, we talk tech with Nick. And if you have a tech related question, you can reach out to Nick by going to his page on our website at bigfm.ca.
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5: On the Queensway eastbound, you will just find the usual stop and go from Moody to about Bronson. Westbound slows from Hunt Club to Nicholas. Highway 460 northbound has construction-related delays through Roger Stevens Drive. And I'm not seeing any other major problems right now. City streets are still looking good. We're just filling in. September 19th and 20th, downtown Oshawa transforms. 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And that's the latest traffic. I'm Antonia Altabonte.
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1: Good morning, 841, Great Big C on Big FM. When I'm up, I can't get down. Some of the stories that we're following this morning. Castleman Council voted down a proposal to explore incentives for recruiting and keeping more French-speaking doctors. Maiso Interlude aiming to raise $150,000 this year to keep its free confidential services going for women and children affected by violence. Mainly sunny across the region this morning, becoming cloudy as the day goes on. Those clouds could give us some showers later on this afternoon. 20 today's high. Good morning, it's 9. If you've got an iPhone, you may notice some weird things after the latest update. Your phone, for example, could be running hotter, and the battery may be disappearing a little faster. Don't freak out, okay? Apple says that's completely normal. Apparently, after an update, your phone spends a few days working in the background, you know, organizing files, updating apps, getting everything sorted out, and if you're running out of storage, you may even have to delete some photos or text messages. You know, can you imagine having to explain to your phone? No. Don't delete that one. No, keep that picture. I need to use it for blackmail.
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3: On the Queensway eastbound, we're dealing with volume from Moody to Parkdale. Westbound slows from Hunt Club to Nicholas. And it looks like on city streets, we're dealing with a crash on Hunt Club just by Highway 416's ramps, and I'm seeing some heavy delays over our bridges. It's mainly coming in towards Ottawa. 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And that's the latest traffic. I'm Antonia Oltabonte.
2: He loves puppetry. Yes, puppetry. Derek has spent years in radio and apparently decided talking to imaginary people wasn't enough. The Big Breakfast.

0: Back Where We Belong. 38 special on Big FM, playing whatever, playing Big FM playlist of whatever all day long. Lauren's back after three. Chances are he'll be joined by yet another special guest. I don't know how this guy does it. It's got to be the charm, I swear. Every afternoon, he's talking to another so-called expert. Best thing is when he plays back the calls that he gets from his mom. Now, I know a number of people have asked, and I've asked him. He's completely dodged the question. Now, when you get these voice messages from your mom, Lauren, do you actually call her back? When was the last time you actually spoke to your mom? Or do you just listen back to her crazy, silly voicemails and go, huh, my mom, and hit delete?
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2: On the Queensway eastbound, we're stop and go from Highway 416 to about Parkdale. Queensway westbound slows from Hunt Club to about Nicholas. And then we are dealing with a crash now. It's slowing things down at the intersection of Hawksback Road and Prince of Wales Drive. Hunt Club, you will find that usual stop and go in between Prince of Wales Drive and Riverside Drive. It looks like there's also a crash now just on Airport Parkway and Hunt Club. 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And that's the latest traffic. I'm Antonia Altavante.
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4: Sun with clouds throughout the morning. A 60% chance of afternoon showers. The high at 20. Cloudy tonight. Small chance of evening showers, a low near 15. 31 tomorrow with a humid X with a mix of sun and cloud. Same goes for Thursday, however, a 30% chance of showers, the high at 24. For local and regional info and upcoming events, visit bigfm.ca.
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1: Yeah. You know what? 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
10: Sun with clouds throughout the morning, a 60% chance of afternoon showers, the high at 20. Cloudy tonight, small chance of evening showers, a low near 15. 31 tomorrow with a humid X with a mix of sun and cloud. Same goes for Thursday, however, a 30% chance of showers, the high at 24. 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
10: Sun with clouds throughout the morning. A 60% chance of afternoon showers. The high at 20. Cloudy tonight, small chance of evening showers, a low near 15. 31 tomorrow with a humid X with a mix of sun and cloud. Same goes for Thursday, however, a 30% chance of showers, the high at 24. 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

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Alanis Morissette, Canadian, angry, brilliant. 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
1: Sun with clouds throughout the afternoon. The possibility of off and on showers, 20 the high. Cloudy tonight. Slim chance of showers, a low near 15. Sun with cloud tomorrow, 26. Humid exit 31. A mix of sun and cloud continues into Thursday. However, a 30% chance of showers. Thursday's high at 24. For local and regional info and upcoming events, visit bigfm.ca.
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11: Sun with cloud throughout the afternoon. The possibility of off and on showers, 20 the high. Cloudy tonight. Slim chance of showers, a low near 15. Sun with cloud tomorrow, 26. Humidex at 31. A mix of sun and cloud continues into Thursday. However, a 30% chance of showers. Thursday's high at 24. 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
8: Sun with cloud throughout the afternoon. The possibility of off and on showers, 20 the high. Cloudy tonight. Slim chance of showers, a low near 15. Sun with cloud tomorrow, 26, humid X at 31. A mix of sun and cloud continues into Thursday, however, a 30% chance of showers, Thursday's high at 24. 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

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Because someone has to confiscate the things that definitely shouldn't have been brought to school. 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
2: 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I'm Bill Kingston. Here's what's going on.

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2: Good afternoon. It's 4 o'clock. I'm Bill Kingston. Here's what's going on. A private-public partnership is being floated for Canada's main airports. Prime Minister Carney wants private investors to take over operations in Toronto, Montreal, Calgary, and Vancouver. The government would still own the land and the assets. In a speech to a Toronto investment summit, Carney says the goal would be to shift federal funding for operations to smaller regional airports. Quebec's Farmers Union is calling on Ottawa to suspend its Alto high-speed rail project. The president of the Farmers Union argues a high-frequency train would still provide gains in travel time and reliability, but at a lower cost. Hawkesbury's Orca Swim Club is pushing back on an increase in rental fees for the Robert Hartley Sports Complex. The rate has jumped from $77 to $155 per hour. The club's bill would go from $15,000 to over $31,000, and it fears there will be fewer training sessions and it will have to increase registration fees. The pool isn't open until the end of the month, and council has agreed to talk about it. A new city intersection is being built between Rockland East and Clarence. The United County says the ground is being torn up on County Road 17 between Landry Road and Laurier Street. The work is expected to start Thursday until the end of October. Traffic will be down to a single lane at times during the build. The Municipal Council in Castleman has turned down an incentive program to bring in more French-speaking doctors. The vote was close, 3-2. Outgoing Mayor Genevieve Lajoie wanted to have the municipality study available programs because it's difficult for Francophonie residents to access care. But others on council raised concerns about the possible costs and delays before the end of their mandate. A shelter serving women and children fleeing abusive or violent situations in Prescott Russell and SDG is continuing fundraising this month. Interlude House in Hawkesbury is aiming to raise $150,000. A benefit concert is happening September 26th and a gala is coming up on November 26th. A draw will offer several prizes, including a $3,000 travel voucher. Big sports, the Toronto Blue Jays continue their three-game series with the Detroit Tigers. Braden Fisher gets the start on a bullpen night with the first pitch just after 7. Toronto remains one game back at the final wild card spot in the American League, currently held by the Guardians. Ottawa Senators star forward Drake Batherson has signed an 8-year, $86 million contract extension, the largest contract in the team's history. Big FM weather, mainly cloudy tonight, a chance of showers this evening and after midnight, a low of 15. A mix of sun and cloud tomorrow with a high of 26. With the humidity, it will feel like 31. On Thursday, a sun-cloud combination with a chance of showers and a high of 22. Right now it's 18 degrees, and now you're up to date.
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0: The Scorpions and Rock You Like a Hurricane on Big FM playing Whatever. Yeah, I should not do that at all. Hey there, it's Lauren Glaser. So you do want to stick around because I do have some cleaning tips to pass along to you. I haven't done that in a little while. So, of course, I wanted to pass along some of the tips that I found recently. So I do want to stick around. Black Eyed Peas, now let's get it started on Big FM playing Whatever.
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0: 5440 with Baby Ran, Big FM, Bling Whatever. Good afternoon, it's Lauren Glaser. So yeah, I got some cleaning tips that I found recently. And, you know, basically I like to save time, right? And to some degree, what I am is I'm kind of a little bit of a neat freak. My wife would say I'm kind of a big neat freak. My daughter would say I'm a really big neat freak. So, you know, when I come across stuff like this, I do have to share. You know what, friends? If they work, bonus. If they don't, well, you know what? At least you tried, right? So if you got kids, you got marker stains on like everything, right? So you could try rubbing alcohol to get rid of marker stains on hard surfaces. So there's tip number one. You could reuse dryer sheets to get rid of soap scum stains around the bathroom. I kind of knew about that, kind of didn't know about that. Also, aluminum foil crumpled up into a ball can be used to scrub off burnt on food from glass baking dishes. Again, I remember hearing about that one. Shaving cream when applied and then wiped off a bathroom mirror will keep it from fogging up after a shower. Recently, I kind of tried that. Kind of worked. I've heard this may or may not work. The white toothpaste can clear off foggy headlights. Again, verdict is maybe out on that. We don't know. Mix white vinegar with water to get rid of pet stains and odors from carpets. Also, you could throw a tennis ball into the dryer with your pillows or comforters. That will keep them fluffy and lump-free. Also, here's another good one. Coffee filters clean mirrors well with no leftover lint. So, as I said before, if they work, great. If they don't, yeah, at least you tried, right?
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16: Cloudy with a good chance of showers throughout the evening and after midnight, an overnight low of 15. Cloudy to start the day tomorrow, then becoming a mix of sun and cloud by the afternoon with a high of 25, the humidex 31. On Thursday, a sun-cloud combination with a chance of showers and a high of 22. For local and regional information and events, visit bigfm.ca.
1: 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Who the hell is they? But they will, I promise.

FM playing whatever. Couple of things with that song. What's a Ram Jam and what's a Bambalam? I don't know either. It's Ram Jam and Black Betty. Hey there, it's Lauren Glaser. So I want you to set aside this date, and it's coming up in a couple of months, so definitely a lot of lead-in time for you. So the Riceville Agricultural Society, their holiday market is coming up, not in October, but it's happening November the 28th, 10 till 3 o'clock in the afternoon, all at the Caledonia Community Center. Bruno Mars now in Uptown Funk on Big FM playing whatever.

0: Big FM playing whatever. That's Honeymoon Sweet Love Changes Everything. Happy Tuesday, my friends. It's Lauren Glaser. So yesterday, I talked a little bit about how there's going to be a new Gremlins movie coming out, and that's happening next November. I got a little bit more news when it comes down to 80s and to some degree 90s movies. So this one's either going to really suck or really be good. I don't know if there's going to be much middle ground on this one. So for the longest time, we've been hearing about another Lethal Weapon movie. And you know what? It seems that now the project is closer than ever to becoming a thing. So I don't know if you knew this, but the director behind the other films in the franchise, Richard Donner, well, he passed away not too long ago, and that kind of set the whole project back a little bit. But Mel Gibson to the rescue, because he recently said that he, along with another screenwriter, what they did was they finished the script that Richard Donner was working on, and he's saying that it will also be directed by Mel Gibson. Gibson's already saying the script is going to top anything that came before it. I guess we're going to have to wait and see for that. But, and there's still a whole bunch of questions behind this. Like, you know, how well can Mel Gibson do as director of the film? Or, you know, how solid the story was actually going to be? And there's also the big question of what's happening with Danny Glover. I don't know if you know this, but he's 80. And recently we found out that he does have Alzheimer's disease. Another big question mark is going to be which studio is going to take a risk on it, because yeah, Mel Gibson's had a little bit of run-in with a couple of issues, and a lot of studios don't really want to take a chance on Mel Gibson. So originally there was a problem with Warner Brothers, and now it looks like Paramount may step in, but still no guarantee with the whole thing. You know what? As a fan, and that's purely my opinion, I really hope it happens. I'm a big fan of the Lethal Weapon movies, but we could all say about the back and forth, I'll be perfectly honest, and I'll take it directly from the movie, we're too old for this, you know what.
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1: Brought to you by Rona Lalonde. Whether it's to buy wood, tools, or a ladder to spy on your neighbor, Rona Lalonde is the place to go.
2: Good afternoon. It's 5 o'clock. I'm Bill Kingston. Here's what's going on. A private-public partnership is being floated for Canada's main airports. Prime Minister Carney wants private investors to take over operations in Toronto, Montreal, Calgary, and Vancouver. The government would still own the land and the assets. In a speech to a Toronto investment summit, Carney says the goal would be to shift federal funding for operations to smaller regional airports. Quebec's Farmers Union is calling on Ottawa to suspend its Alto high-speed rail project. The president of the Farmers Union argues a high-frequency train would still provide gains in travel time and reliability, but at a lower cost. Hawkesbury's Orca Swim Club is pushing back on an increase in rental fees for the Robert Hartley Sports Complex. The rate has jumped from $77 to $155 per hour. The club's bill would go from $15,000 to over $31,000, and it fears there will be fewer training sessions and it will have to increase registration fees. The pool isn't open until the end of the month, and council has agreed to talk about it. A new city intersection is being built between Rockland East and Clarence. The United County says the ground is being torn up on County Road 17 between Landry Road and Laurier Street. The work is expected to start Thursday until the end of October. Traffic will be down to a single lane at times during the build. The Municipal Council in Castleman has turned down an incentive program to bring in more French-speaking doctors. The vote was close, 3-2. Outgoing Mayor Genevieve Lajoie wanted to have the municipality study available programs because it's difficult for Francophonie residents to access care. But others on council raised concerns about the possible costs and delays before the end of their mandate. A shelter serving women and children fleeing abusive or violent situations in Prescott.

0: Russell and SDG is continuing fundraising this month. Interlude House in Hawkesbury is aiming to raise $150,000. A benefit concert is happening September 26th, and a gala is coming up on November 26th. A draw will offer several prizes, including a $3,000 travel voucher. Big sports, the Toronto Blue Jays continue their three-game series with the Detroit Tigers. Braden Fisher gets the start on a bullpen night with the first pitch just after 7. Toronto remains one game back at the final wildcard spot in the American League, currently held by the Guardians. Ottawa Senators star forward Drake Batherson has signed an 8-year, $86 million contract extension, the largest contract in the team's history. Big FM weather, cloudy with a 60% chance of showers this evening and after midnight, a low of 15. Cloudy to start the day tomorrow, then becoming a mix of sun and cloud by the afternoon, a high of 25, the humidex 31. On Thursday, a mix of sun and cloud, a chance of showers and a high of 22. Right now it's 18 degrees, and now you're up to date.
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That's Midnight Oil Beds Burning. Good afternoon. It's Lauren Glazer. So I recently told you that we went over to my mom's house for a family dinner because, we're Jewish. We celebrated the Jewish holidays over the weekend. And I didn't really go well into how the food was because, I'll tell you all about it in a couple seconds or so. Kelly Clarkson now and Stronger on Big FM playing whatever.

0: Big FM playing Whatever, April Wine, Sign of the Gypsy Queen. Good afternoon. Happy Tuesday. It's Lauren Glaser. So, you know what, friends? I want to talk a little bit about food and more specifically, my mom's cooking. I told you a little bit about it yesterday that, yeah, we're Jewish. We went over to mom's house for the Jewish holidays and her cooking kind of took center stage this year. So we went over to her house on Sunday. And yeah, you know, from time to time, my mom tries to cook, but I think it is time to hang it up when the family gets together like this. You know, maybe going forward, we need to either go out somewhere or maybe order in. I think that would be the better option. So, you know, maybe just because it's easier on here, her, and at this point, we really can't stomach what she's coming up with. So this is nothing really new for us. Okay. So when we were kids, mom's cooking, yeah, sometimes a little questionable, was hit and miss. Like the time she decided that, well, we should as a family have something different for dinner. And she made tuna helper. Couple of things, friends, okay? Tuna should never be warm and eaten or called helper, okay? We had a cat at the time, and since we weren't eating the tuna helper, well, we thought, let's give it to the cat. He'd be good with it, right? Wrong. The cat wouldn't even touch it. So there was also the time she almost burnt the house down making garlic bread. Or the meatloaf she would make when we were kids. So I want to tell you that meatloaf should never have a layer of tomato soup on top of it. Ick, yuck. So fast forward to this past weekend. We, you know, of course, we went to her house for dinner on the holidays. She made a meatloaf, a different recipe from when we were kids. Luckily, no tomato soup on top. But she did use some what she called sweet sauce. She said she didn't have enough of the first sauce and she had to use the second sauce. So as she put it, she made a mix. Okay. She bought some barbecue chicken as well. She didn't make it. So we ate it. We ate some of it because it came out a little bit dry. I think it was left in the oven to reheat for a little too long. She also made both potato latkes and corn, which on its own is kind of a weird combination. Both overly salty. We really don't know why. The other thing she made was a dish that my grandmother used to make. And when my grandmother used to make it, you know, because it's my grandmother, it was excellent. My mother made it. No, it just wasn't the same. So it's a baked macaroni, which was both a little liquidy and had some hair in it. So liquidy and hairy, not a good combination. So overall, my sister and I made the executive decision after dinner never to do this again.
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15: Cloudy with a good chance of showers throughout the evening and after midnight, an overnight low of 15. Cloudy to start the day tomorrow, then becoming a mix of sun and cloud by the afternoon with a high of 25, the humidex 31. On Thursday, a sun-cloud combination with a chance of showers and a high of 22. For local and regional information and events, visit BigFM.ca.
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Big FM playing whatever. It's Tegan and Sarah and Closer. Good afternoon. It's Lauren Glazer. So this is something interesting. You might want to check this out this weekend. So the Bourget Antique Tractor Pull is happening on the 19th. That's this coming Saturday. 1909 Russell Road is where it happens. The pull begins at 10 o'clock, and there's going to be a performance by the Dancing Tractors. I'm intrigued. I don't know what the Dancing Tractors are, but you do want to check it out this coming Saturday. All starts at 10 o'clock in the morning. Talking Heads now and Burning Down the House on Big FM playing whatever.

Big FM playing whatever. That's Doug and the Slugs and Day by Day. Hey there, it's Lauren Glazer. We're at that time of the show. Time to pass along some national days on the calendar for this Tuesday, September the 15th. Yeah, September's rocketing through, isn't it? Today it's both Make a Hat Day and Felt Hat Day. I went through a little period when I would wear a hat like that, more of what I call a vacation hat. Right now, I mostly wear baseball caps. Yeah, the life of a bald guy. It's also National Cheese Toast Day. Something like a toasted cheese sandwich, which is a really good comfort food. And that's usually paired with a good soup, especially with the weather turning a bit fall-like, right? It's also National Double Cheeseburger Day. Also a pretty good comfort food. You know what? Nothing like wrapping your lips around a double cheeseburger to chase the blues away. So for that, let's hear what the Big FM band has for us.

0: Happy National Double Cheeseburger Day. That's it for me for this afternoon. You take care. I'll catch up with you again tomorrow between 3 and 6.
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12: Cloudy with a good chance of showers throughout the evening and after midnight, an overnight low of 15. Cloudy to start the day tomorrow, then becoming a mix of sun and cloud by the afternoon with a high of 25, the humidex 31. On Thursday, a sun-cloud combination with a chance of showers and a high of 22. For local and regional information and events, visit bigfm.ca.
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12: Cloudy with a good chance of showers throughout the evening and after midnight, an overnight low of 15. Cloudy to start the day tomorrow, then becoming a mix of sun and cloud by the afternoon with a high of 25, the humidex 31. On Thursday, a sun-cloud combination with a chance of showers and a high of 22. For local and regional information and events, visit bigfm.ca.
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